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0: 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They're going to include your paper. 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

0: Headquarters to 172. Was NOR 176 assisting you on this?
1: Hello.
0: 10-4. I believe the in custody time is going to be 18-52-1852.

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Go on. Peter County Road F is in Frank and State Highway 90. There are no injuries, vehicles not drivable. They're working on their own, so.

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0: Claremont to Folsom, Wisconsin, 847, Paul Mary Boy, 847, Paul Mary Boy.

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0: And sorry, I have a complainant on the line. Can I transfer up here?
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0: William 139 headquarters.
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0: That would be 10-8. And could you put me out checking at 2858 Milton Road?
1: 10-4, would you like a second?
0: 10-4 for now.
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0: Oi, 142, that's good. 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
0: Karen Vine, red Corvette, unreadable collector's plate. I'll get it in a second.

0: 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Just kind of traffic.
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0: 2152, would you be able to assist, please?
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0: That's working, please.
2: Sam 192 numbers, I'm not too far out. I can have 1 2 3 and 22.

0: 2152, would you be able to assist, please?
1: That's working.
0: That's working, please.
2: Sam 119 numbers, I'm not too far out. I can help this 153, you can 22.
0: Headquarters copies.
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0: 10-4.

0: County, the 432 information. I don't know if you're out with RO Bonnie Barsha. She's showing a full site for the county. If you're out with the RO Bonnie Barsha, she's showing a Volo site for the county.
1: 10-4, I won't be out with her.
0: 10-4.
1: 5-55, I am tonight.

0: 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I have 11 is trying to reach you.
1: I think 432.

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0: really want to discern that grace.
1: Only 157.
0: Very not. Whole thing. Ice cream case. Can you copy a 28 for possible vehicle of interest?
1: Come for it, go ahead.
0: What do we have, Minnesota 28, SAM 00284, SAM 00284, just in the event that it can be identified.

0: 159-157. How old are you? You know where it's at?
1: Not where it's parked on the side of the road on 5th Avenue. Just that.
0: Or if it's occupied.
1: /157 or /159. It's parked on the west side of the road, just past Lake Street on 5th Avenue.
0: 10 more. If it's occupied, get out with the occupant.
1: Yeah. 10 more, I'll check it out.
2: Gordon, R-159, is it 10-2 to put you on that information case?

0: Concordance 167, we did add additional clothing description for the occupants from the caller.
1: Not more, thank you.
2: Star 143, Concordance 143, 143.

0: because they're in the market and vehicles are not tight. We advise if they remember how they were sprayed, if it was an idle.
1: Well, 57 caller just advised that they were sprayed by an unknown liquid, did not state how it was done.

0: Nora 172 headquarters, can you put me out on a follow-up teleservice?
1: 10-4, at what location?
0: You can use the PD.

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1: 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Holding 10th Street West with Adam Zebra Victor 4892, Adam Zebra Victor 4892.
0: 10-4.
1: Sam 165, that cruise company's traffic stop.
0: Sam 165.
1: Craig and Claremont, stand by for a 20.

165 South Santa Cruz. We're going to be pulling into the Walgreens off of Craig. 28 is going to be Adam Zebra X-ray 5606, AZX 5606.

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1: Go ahead.
0: Near the address of 4706 Jeffers Road, a caller is advising there's a group of people yelling. Someone was crying. They also heard a scream. They're walking northbound Jeffers. Four people in total.
1: That works.
0: 4106, can you assist?
2: Thanks, or no, hey, Claremont.

0: There's an Altoona unit calling. Nothing's going through.
1: King County, that was on Central.
0: Pepper. Fell on the Thunder, power 961, 940, 941. Driving citizens suspended. OWS is the 8th offense.
1: Simple. Oh, I'm on 53 and a quarter to 1050.
0: 10-4.
1: Oh, yeah, 161 and a quarter is captured.
0: Okay, 161, go ahead.
1: State Street Hill with Victor George 5103, Victor George 5103.
0: 10-4.
1: Well, I want to be very close. I'll be out at Jefferson's, definitely.
0: 10-4.
1: Clear across 8-153.

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0: I ran everyone associated with the registered owner around the college age. We have no in-house connections with them. I did put numerous phone numbers for the registered owner in the notes for you.

0: NARA 132 headquarters.
1: Go ahead.
0: Put an address in the notes. I'll be in route 2. Should be 10-2.

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Adam, I'm sure 55-04.

0: calling the Delta Hotel, William Lincoln 6502. 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
1: Pepper.
0: Hold on a second, 933 for now,
1: 413, I see you. I'm probably pulling in there now.

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0: It was on Terrace, just in front of RCU at the Compton 28, 4 Charles Young, 3130, 4 Charles Young, 3130.

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0: Headquarters Sonora 159. Is there with the registered owner Brett Pikula? I have his return.
1: Brett.
0: He is a lost on a paper, valid David probationary license.
1: Number.
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1: Normal, I'll meet you.
0: Could you possibly send a third unit over to the YMCA? It sounds like he might be going back to get his vehicle at the YMCA.
1: 10-4, reference one, please.
0: Everything, the information case at Olson's.

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0: 26 to 172. 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
1: Sounds like it'll be a blue Audi. All the information you gave.

Yeah, 25th or 28th. Down in Minnesota, Zebra actually like a 9.58. Zebra actually like a 9.58.

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1: 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I'm not far out.
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South Newark Avenue, Travis. Warren first in the Wisconsin 28, David Adam Robert King, Charles 5, David Adam Robert King, Charles 5.

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2: Hamilton, Detroit headquarters, 28 is going to be Wisconsin, 586 Young or Boy, 586 Young or Boy.

0: Hello. Okay, we're now.
1: 27.
0: Oh, Claremont. I'll give it 20 here in a second. Wait down.

0: William, the descent Edwards of 20, it's going to be Adam William Charles 3222. Adam William Charles 3222.
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0: 6 acres, I'm checking.
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2: What do we want, 57 acres, not field time?
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2: To the SAM 155. 165 headquarters, where are you calling?
1: Negative, headquarters to SAM 155.
3: Go ahead.
1: Reference that threat suicide, it's going to be Alicia Runger. She did state that she was in a park. She often goes to Lowe's Creek. Would you be willing to go check and see if her vehicle's there? I put the 28 in the notes. We're going to start a ping now.

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1: 10-4, I'm 10-2. Claremont, bad one.
0: Charge to 156, copy the full return.
1: No.
0: No wants not on paper, prior to 61940, driving status is valid, David, with a 0.02 restriction.
1: 10-4, I'm 10-8.

0: of confidence in it. 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
0: Robert Bluff,

0: First 142. I have two Robert Brooks in house, one born in 84, one born in 64.
1: That'd be the one in 84.
2: Yeah, I'm on 61 at Courage. 10-2. He's just refusing to talk.
0: Pepper.
2: 119, you can 22.
0: Yep. 42, are you looking for the full return or just once?
2: Once.
0: Or negative one?
2: 10-4.

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1: Go ahead.
0: Last name, Robert, common spelling. Correction, last name will be Taylor, common spelling. First name, Robert, common spelling. Middle initial, L. Lincoln. Date of birth, 5/24/1985. 5/24/1985.

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1: Good.
0: No one found on paper calling the offender, prior 940, 961, throwing and discharging of bodily fluids, the license issue valid ID card only.
1: On EMS mail. 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
0: Pepper.
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1: What?
0: Hi, this is John Paul Myron, 724-04. He is no longer on paper, found offender, prior 940-961. License issue status revoked.

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4-1-4-3, course 20 is going to be on a gray Mazda 6, correction, Mazda 3, Zebra 3353 Victor, Zebra 3353 Victor.

0: Sam of the Kiwanis Growers. Can you start in a second?
1: Can you hear him 33?
0: Negative.
1: Play 142, can you assist? I believe they're at mail.
0: 10-4.
1: Sam 161, 2. Covers to 142. I think I covered 161, but he said he's going to be near the ER entrance.
0: 10-4. No, 143 course.

0: 143.
1: Farwell, just north of Madison. Adam Young Young, 8092. AYY, 8092.
0: 10-4. 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
2: One seventy two copy today.

County though, 565, your turn. No license issued, no wanted paper, one prior, O.W.L. This would be the second criminal. He does have an open criminal traffic case with stipulations not to drive without a valid driver's license.

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1: Good.
0: 5100 block of East Madison Street. Caller's advising there's approximately 3 juveniles outside running around and yelling. They appear to only be around 5 years old. Want to check them?
1: Yep, organized.

0: Boy Adam Sam 5081. Boy Adam Sam 5081. Can you just run the RO and advise if they're in their occupational hours or not?
1: Copy, Georgia 27.
2: Go ahead.
1: Last is going to be Mayor Charles Adam Frank Edward Edward. First is Adam Lincoln Edward X-ray Tom Robert Ocean Nora. Middle is going to be Adam Robert Nora Edward Sam. Date of birth 06-15-1986, 06-15-1986.

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0: Sending Trowbridge. 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
0: Negative, he's just leaving.

0: 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Maybe Dagny, Tessa, all that was selling. Okay,
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Sam 155 Everest, copy out of Georgia 27. Last name, Mary Charles Adam Frank Edward Edward. First name, Charles Ocean Robert Young. Middle, David Edward Sam Henry Ocean Noah Edward. Date of birth, 06-15-88, 06-15-88.

0: Yeah, I'm a bit bad at queries. Copy number 27 on Georgia.
1: Go ahead.
0: Tom Union Charles King. First name Charles Adam Robert Victor Ida Lincoln Ida Union Sam. Middle is going to be John Adam Mary Adam Adam Lincoln. Date of birth 08/30/88, 08/30/1988.
1: Tepper.
0: S 43, I'm seeing a couple 99s with the last one, my friend.
1: Tepper. Headquarters to Lane 167. This information, I believe Sam 151 had traffic with this vehicle earlier on the south side.
0: Okay.
1: Ten four.
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2: Use the status through Georgia. Those warrants are not going to be valid here, and state pickup only for probation violation, assault, trespass, WI. There is a caution indication known to abuse and declined. Responded in protection order, again, not valid here.
1: Simple, retention.

0: Heckler's in San 165. Copy Corey's return.
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0: Corey also has a non-extraditable Georgia 99, not on paper, suspended out of Georgia.

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1: 10-4. Headquarters, there was a unit calling. Nothing came through.

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0: 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Adam Nora David 4472. Adam Nora David 4472.

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0: Can you please change the location to Forest and Madison?

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1: 7119.
0: 2000 Black Oak, Mitchell. With Hampton Boy, Charles Boy, 6264. 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
1: 148.
0: Put a name in the notes if you could run her in. Advisor, please.
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0: 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Did you want the return?
1: Go ahead with it.
0: Park still wants out on paper, prior to inquiry. Full license issue set as suspended. One open felony case with conditions to not have contact with initials of CD or KD and no violent or abusive contact or acts or threats of violence towards anyone.
1: Sounds good, thank you.
2: We're going to get the 2.5 authorization on cross-mail checking mechanism.

0: really want this as an anchorage. Can you talk anything else?
1: Sure, go ahead.
0: Kayla Pearson, can you check open for her to Bar's Tavern in Epsilon Society?

0: headquarters wants to come in. Is the last name Peterson?
1: My last name should be Paul Edward Adam Robert Sam Ocean North.

0: Eckers to Sam 155. Can either you or 155 copy that? Police service, going to be a secure transport.
1: 155, Cam 23.

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0: Morning, I'm Michaela Hattie Danielle Pearson, 1013 of 98. She has no wants on paper prior to 61940, driving test showing suspended class B, has one open felony case, maintenance absolute sobriety. There are other open cases, I just haven't checked them yet.

0: Goodbye.
1: Can you change this to an ordinance violation case, and then I'll get the Senate?
0: Sounds awesome.

0: really wonder if there's any, of course, any status on the bars, taverns, or any primary places to call.
1: 10-4. She has two open felony cases. Correction, three. All three have maintained absolute sobriety conditions.
0: Or anything that's safe, but she can't be in any bars.
1: 10-4. Two of them state that she cannot be in any bars.

0: RR143 headquarters, I'll be interrupting you. I just pulled this.
1: 10-4, could you copy the names and then also the flags?
2: M153 headquarters, 23.
1: 10-4.
3: Okay, well, we're arguing.

0: Hi, the 555.
1: Good.
0: The female's making statements that the male scared her in the background. No one will talk to my partner. The male does sound intoxicated and he's swearing at the female, calling her names. Just mention the name Stephanie.

0: County to 555. The number is disconnected. Unless we tried calling back a couple times, there's still no answer. Mail that we had heard mentioned that this is his mom's house. Checking TLO, it does look like Leon Hsu is deceased. And there is a Mark D. Hsu that's listed as a relative. He is coming back to Alcosti, prior 961-930, no wants or paper.
1: We can shut in for open cases.
0: Never.
2: I have 133-1 card, 137-1 card.

0: County to 413, copy juvenile case.
1: Go ahead.
0: Heard at 2513 Lake Court, 14 attempted to walk into the open garage while Color and a friend were sitting there in the dark. When they approached him, one ran on foot, another had nunchucks. One name is Carson that ran away in a hoodie. The other one was shirtless with the nunchucks, had dark hair. And the fourth was unknown description. Ran off about 5 to 10 minutes ago on foot, last seen cell phone on Oakleaf.
1: I'm going to check the River Prairie area.
2: 10-4.

0: 我就是在那个上看。
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0: Pepper.

0: Conference.
1: I want to broadcast it out that she is currently westbound on Menominee towards Claremont, has a vehicle with no headlights on in front of her as information. Again, vehicle with no headlights on.
0: What direction on Claremont are they turning?
2: Can't let you start there for a minute.

0: 27, that covers.
1: 27.
0: 10-4, I'm out of mail with 159. Can I have a, another unit here to take custody of our defendant?
1: 10-4. 153, can you assist?
0: 10-4.
1: Headquarters units reference that broadcast. The vehicle did continue westbound on Claremont from Menominee.

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0: 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He is no longer on paper, felon offender, prior 961, 941, driving services suspended.

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2: But
1: 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If you want to just continue that way.
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I'm 10-2. You just got two fake 32s in the vehicle.

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0: patient is criminal. He does have an ID requirement, no alcohol concentration greater than 0.2.
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0: 6308 Prairie Circle North. Prowler is advising there's four people with flashlights behind the apartment complex.
1: Come on.
0: Sam 155 is this.

0: Tigers, is that 161 copy additional?
1: Good.
0: Caller is advising that they do not believe this is a group of children playing, and they're certain that it's people up to something nefarious. They did hear someone say to try to find something. I'll know nothing at this time.
1: Tampa.
2: Tampa.
0: Tampa.
1: Captain, I'll be about to highlight that.

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0: 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Can you step out as well, please?
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1: 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Headquarters, delay 153, copy the return on George.
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1: I got George Milton Rudolph, 10-10 of 92. 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
2: Hello. Hello, 157 headquarters. I'm Cleveland Jill. 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I'm not finished with it yet. 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
1: All right.
0: She's no longer, not on paper. Prior 940, driving test showing valid class.
1: 10-4, thank you.

Anchors, Lima, Frank Douche, Hannah's return. Anchors to William 142, Shahana's return. Shahana's out, Class B, 4940, who wants paper copy on Madison? Out on file to Wisconsin, who wants paper?

Attention City County Campus, had a reporter of a wrong way driver that was on 37, was described as a gray colored sedan, last seen going westbound on Claremont, unknown if it had corrected itself. City County Campus, clear at 212.

0: 2019 group. Do you still have Omicron?
1: Negative. She disconnected.
0: Deborah, I've tried calling her a couple of times and she's not answering for me again.
1: 10-4. Well, on the phone, she did say that her phone was broken.

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1: 10-4, case number is 1-2-8-9-0-12-89-0.

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0: 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Adam Zebra Boy 9959.

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0: North Palo Alto 53 from Claremont, Wisconsin, Adam King, Zebra, 420. 403.
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1: Negative. I just drove past, but there's a male walking in the lane of traffic on Claremont near the northbound on-ramp to Hastings.

0: 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Caller's going to be a Dana Blackledge. Has called multiple times tonight advising that she's seeing people in and outside of her apartment. 119 did attempt contact twice and was unsuccessful.
1: Gray t-shirt and shorts.

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1: Good.
0: Here at the intersection of Claremont Avenue and Hastings Way, 407 was driving in the area, was unable to stop. Advised that there is a male walking in the lanes of traffic westbound on Claremont.
1: Sounds wrong, guys.

0: Near the intersection of Claremont Avenue and Hastings Way, 407 was driving in the area, was unable to stop. Advised that there is a male walking in the lanes of traffic westbound on Claremont.
1: Sounds wrong, but...

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0: 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Going to be a white BMW SUV behind the bullpen bar. Headlights are on, doors open. We're unable to get the full 28 on camera.
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1: 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There's a 1 mile in front of the vehicle.

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0: 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Six oh five is 41. 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
0: Or go ahead.
1: Yeah, 7x8 Hunter, they had an individual that was leaving items behind the black, referring to black leading, black team. There was a similar call.
0: 10-4, in row.

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0: I mean, 10-4, you might be in the house. I can't remember if it was out of Georgia, though.

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0: Jennifer Schmidt.
1: 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Can you go with the date of birth if possible?
0: Stand by.

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0: 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She is on paper. It's Alan, 940, 41, 61.
1: 10-4, I'll be 10-8.

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1: Go ahead. Joseph Keller.
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1: Number 54, just have a flag for a follow interview. I'll put it in the notes.

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0: Norwalk 146 headquarters. Copy, several names in house.
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0: Lawrence Sullivan.
1: Go ahead, who's next?
0: Sarah Blodow, I believe it's Boy Lincoln Ocean David.
1: Go ahead with the next one.
0: Darren Hall, Henry Ocean Edward, stand by for two more.
1: Ten four. Go ahead with the next one, you're ready.
0: Karina Fate, Frank Edward Ida, first name is with a K.
1: And go ahead with last.
0: Chris Bellicker, should be dead.
1: Time for.
2: 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I can start twice. Bill is more.
1: 10-4.

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1: 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Headquarters Noro 146, the information.
0: What?
1: So far, none of them have any wants that are valid here. Sullivan does have a New York 99 that's not valid here.
0: 10-4. Anyone banned from Lismore?

0: Headquarters Nora 146. Can you advise on the spelling for Darren Hull?
1: I believe the last name is Henry Ocean Edwards.
0: 10-4, I got that down. Is the first name Darren?
1: 10-4, David Adam Robert.

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2: 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Not currently physical.
0: Ten four.
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0: 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This is 43.
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0: Caitlin Core with Boy Adam Nora, or Boy Adam William 6177, Boy Adam William 6177.
1: Denver,

0: the 416. If you could just go over there and get some information.
1: 10-4, 3416 County. I'll be en route. All other units can 22.
2: 10-4, 416. The caller's still very distraught, but she should be at her home. The child was outside.
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0: 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If she calls back, you can send her out to me for now, tonight.
1: Chandler.

Headquarters 212, copy at 1046. Hastings southbound to North Crossing Ramp, SUV stuck in traffic at the top of the ramp.

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0: The RO is not in the vehicle. 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Not in any hazard. Has its flashers on. I'll be 10-8.
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0: 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He stated that you passed the parking lot. It looks like he's just north of you by the 3,000 block of Riverview Drive.

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0: Of course, Sam, 130 copy, 99 pickup. 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
1: Yeah,
0: Sam with 63, can you assist?

On a copy return. Green Chevrolet Tahoe registered to a Robert J. Buckwheat out of Eau Claire. It is suspended.

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Can you advise if it's EMS only? Definitely.

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0: 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I'll be in row 2. I'll take a second.
1: Denver.
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0: Tom Henry Ocean Robert Sam Ocean Doyle.
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0: William 174, captain return. He's no one. He is on paper. He's a felon. Sorry, 940, 961.
1: Tap for copy, another name out.
0: Go ahead.
1: Randy Quinn.

0: 134 Captain, return on Randy. Go on. She's 014 paper, prior 940-961.
1: 10-4, 10-2.
0: 10-4.
1: William 117 headquarters. I'm going to be 1041 and squad 3131.
0: 10-4.
2: Nog 115 headquarters. 1041 squad 44.
0: 10-4.

0: Nora 176, that's order 1041, squad 29, unit 121 will be with me.
1: 10-4.

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0: This is 43. I'm clear of Cameron Street. I'll just be checking 14th verse and security cameras.

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1: Flag.
0: Phoenix Park near the railroad bridge on the Phoenix Park side. Appears to be Joseph Lang acting erratically.
1: Captain Park.
0: NOR 115, excuse us.
2: NOR 154, 10-4.
0: NOR 115, 1-5. Are you able to assist at Phoenix Park?

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0: 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I can take over.
1: Oh, perfect.

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0: 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He's 10-2. Unless he's actually committed a crime or being aggressive towards anyone, we don't need to come back here.
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0: Intercom Center to IC. Just as information, we have a medical call coming in and I'm unable to get a hold of fire for out there. Do you know, are they out there already?
1: That's where they are, out here, and we got a hold of one of them. They'll be sending somebody over.
0: 10-4. I will close out this call on our end unless they want a number for it.

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1: 10-4.
0: Nora 146 headquarters, copy, two names in house.
1: Good.
0: Lamondo, Trivia S, and Margaret Stoltz.

0: Or 46 cap return.
1: Right.
0: No one to pay for prior night, 49.61 for Margaret. Can you go with the spelling on the other one?
1: Last name is Tom Union Robert. First name, Lincoln Adam Mary.
0: Yep. He's flagged as known to carry the knife.

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0: Now, once he is on paper, tell him for 940, 41, 61.
1: 10-4, 10-2.
0: Yep.
1: Oh, yeah, 139 at quarters.
0: Go ahead.
1: You can close out the broadcast on camera and check the area and I'll get it.
0: 10-4.

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0: 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Adam Young Tom 7776.
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0: 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Echoes NOR 146, 10-2.
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2: 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Tonight.

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0: 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That's 43, it appears. Business as usual.
1: Tenant,

0: 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That's spoke to staff. Everything's tend to about units can be sent out.
1: 10-4.

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0: Boston Common Spelling, first is Tammy, Tom, Adam, Mary, Mary, Ida, Edward. Middle initial M, Mary. Date of birth 06-2778, 06-2778.
1: 416, you just cut out with a first name. Can you repeat?
0: First name is Tammy, Tom, Adam, Mary, Mary, Ida, Edward.

City County Campus Unit. Stick a report of a quad axle heading southbound on 53 just coming into Eau Claire County. Southbound 53 just coming into Eau Claire County. A blue quad axle that is spraying gravel out the back of their truck. It's a non-make-your-own case. 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
2: 535 County copy traffic. Highway 85 at Maple Drive Road with Victor Sam 3003. Victor Sam 3003.
1: Okay.

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0: Nora 154, clears.
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0: 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Can you confirm on camera if it's going to be Joseph Lee?
1: I can't find him on camera.
0: 10-4.

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0: This 43, just took an open line 911 call. Lot near the tennis court, didn't sound anything emergent. Can you advise?
1: We haven't received any reports on our end of a disturbance or anything. 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
0: 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Everything's 10-2. He's moving along. I'll be 10-8.
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0: Nor 146, can you assist?

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0: Rachel Coxish.
1: 10-4.
0: 115, she's on the elevator back down if you want to drive down there and meet her.
2: 10-4.
1: Number 146, she's code 4.
0: Good night.
1: She's code 4 with life.
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0: Or 10-2.
1: 10-4.
2: No, 115 headquarters. Is she banned or trespassing when there's more?

0: 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She is not dead.
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0: 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They're going to start an IV on her, so if Mayo's not coming in emergency, probably should.
1: 10-4.
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0: Nora 115 Hecklers. 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

0: Nora 154, I clear Scuppy Nemo now.
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1: Yeah, for

0: Echoes Nor 154, that will be valid.
1: Yeah, we're copying on the email.
0: Go ahead.
1: Bethany, right now.
0: 10-4.

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1: Step out on. 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
0: Question. Norm 54, Norm 54, tap return.
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0: for Bethany, he's no one.
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0: 43, she does have prior 941.

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0: Going to be on the pavilion, just to the west of the footbridge along First Ave.

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0: 99 is confirmed.
1: Okay.
2: I'm just going to go straight to voicemail. Fake call you back, can you send it off to me? Are we done?

0: NOAA 146 headquarters. Do you advise if Stephanie was on probation?
1: Stephanie Bridell is not on paper.
0: 10-4, could you advise if Joseph Califf is on paper?
1: 10-4, I'll check.
0: If you could also run Joseph Mink.
1: Never.

0: Norwalk 146 headquarters. I'll be 10-8. Mr. Reed checking the downtown area for Rachel.
1: Denver.
2: 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ALO2 headquarters.

0: 115 and 146.
1: What?
0: She's here by the courthouse.
1: 10-4, just a block away. 146 headquarters, if you could put me out checking at the courthouse, federal courthouse.
2: 10-4, you need a second?
1: 10-4.
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2: 10-4.
4: Bombard with Adam Town Boy 3025. Adam Town Boy 3025.

0: Bon, je vais essayer de faire quoi? 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
2: Nora 146 headquarters. I'm 23 as well. You can change it to Lake and Barstow.
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0: 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And we're here.
1: Five 35.

0: 212 headquarters. I was unable to get in contact with the caller. If they call back, you can send them out to me. Lieutenant.
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0: Nora 146 headquarters. I'll be 10-8. You can send me the 911.
1: Yeah, but we got a whole new 10-2.

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1: Go ahead.
0: Michael Cepeda. It's going to be Sam Victor Edward. You should have an 0.99.

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0: That's great. He does have a valid Eau Claire.
1: 10-4, is there a bond on it?
0: It's going to be body only.

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2: William 1-17 Echo, copy, follow up address of the audit.
1: Good.
2: I'm going to be out at 540 Foxmore Lane, 540 Foxmore Lane. It's going to be in the county. I should be 10-2 if you just want to open them. I'll be out here.

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0: Fall Creek Fire, Fall Creek Rescue, Augusta Fire, Augusta Rescue for a structure fire in the village of Fall Creek near the intersection of Grant and Wisconsin. Grant and Wisconsin for a structure fire, Fall Creek Rescue, Augusta Fire, Augusta Rescue on County Fire.
1: 451. 451.

I'm calling with V-Victor, Highway 28 of Wisconsin. Ice Age Trail Plate, Paul Ocean Edward, Charles Lincoln Edward. Repeating Paul Ocean Edward, Charles Lincoln Edward.

0: County to units responding to the structure fire. The house might be the address of the weapon.
1: And for both units are 1060.

0: 435, just for 43, the plate, Paul Osh Edwards, Charles Lincoln Edwards.
1: Try it as Paul Zero Edwards, Charles Lincoln Edwards.

I will be with the Highway 27, or Stratford Place, Edward Charles 83933. Edward Charles 83933.

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0: 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Scout 9, I want to investigate.
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0: Eddie and Abby Hill with Wisconsin Auto, Boy, Frank, Ida, Tom, Young, 8. 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
0: 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Same traffic.
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quite confident. Times 42, 606, and 611, or 41, 611 is trading with 606. 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

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But did those photos come through? 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I can try using that. 10-4, I do. Okay, stand by.

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0: last name was Ida, Edward, Ida, David, Edward. First was Laura, Lincoln, Adam, Union, Robert, Adam. Middle was M. Mary. 830-674-3067.
1: 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Stanford.

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1: William, I'm 42, set clear. I'm just getting logged in. I'll be 41 Squad 38. I can start that way.
0: 10-4.
1: 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Can you get the advisor if we get any other calls about it, or if it's just a notification?
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0: Adam William Frank 2541. Adam William Frank 2541.
1: 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William 139, you need the return.
0: 10-4.
1: Delta on Mazda 3 to Brittany Meyer and Evan Bakke out of Eau Claire. I'm sorry, out of Plum City, no one?
0: 10-4. No, I'm 15 Hackers. Stop.
1: Go ahead.
0: Eddie and North One with Wisconsin Auto, Adam Sam Lincoln 5480. Adam Sam Lincoln 5480.

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0: Medics advise don't crash. Found a phone in the intersection.
1: 10-4. I'll be 10-8.
0: 10-4. Causeway 142.
1: Go ahead.
0: We're taking the phone to station 9 is 43.
1: 10-4.
2: William 139, headquarters 10-8.
0: 10-4.
3: William 117, headquarters.
0: Go ahead.
3: Unable to make contact here. You can just let them know. We'll be 10-8.
0: 10-4.

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1: Pepper.
2: Normal 176 headquarters, 10-8.
1: Pepper.
2: Lily 153 headquarters, 1041, squad 40.

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1: 10-4. Heckler's Wayne 153, got the juvenile case.
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1: Vermont, Washington, and Pitt.

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1: Trent, let me clear this follow-up. 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
1: Good.
0: Eddie Lane, Abbey Hill, Wisconsin Auto 577, Union Zebra, Paul 577, Union Zebra, Paul.

0: Headquarters, NOR 172, copy. Check first. Galley ramp, 450 off, front and over.
1: Over.
0: NOR 176, excuse us. Over. 43, we can't see anybody in the interior cameras.
1: Over.
0: I believe he's going to be at the top of the stairs, just out of view of the cameras.

0: No one wants to do it for 7.5.
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0: Cody laps the game.
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0: Your boy Lincoln Adams.
1: Denver.

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1: Right.
0: No one sees on paper. Sort of. Prior 940.
1: 10-4.

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1: Go ahead.
0: 907 Porter, possible smoke alarm in the building. I'm sure the exact location.
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1: 10-4.

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1: Description will be a white male in the 50s wearing light blue shorts and green shirts.
0: Five 62 County, I'll be in route to assist 438.
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0: Go ahead.
2: Pulled into the Caribou Coffee off of the Claremont Frontage Road by Stein. Stopping 28, Tom Robert 3676. Tom Robert 3676.
0: Denver.

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0: 411 Fifth.
1: Denver.
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0: Plan 155 backwards, 10-8.
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Yukon 22 on moving your vehicle. She managed to pass without crashing into it. 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

0: Nora 172 headquarters.
1: Nora 172.
0: Since I've crossed the follow-up, I'll be in route 2. 142 will be assisting.